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0: It is Ryan Seacrest. 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How you looking this morning?
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2: 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How are you, man?
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0: 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How are you, man?
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0: Hey guys, it is Ryan Seacrest. 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

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You know, back in the day, I had long hair and I played guitar. And I had maybe one or two earrings. Might have went crazy and got three or four. Extreme, more than words.

know, I saw Ricky Martin in some TV series on Apple TV Plus. I think it's Palm Royale. Still looks good. I need his workout regime.

Felicity, Murphy, Allie, Xena, they all had TV shows, but only one fought samurais. 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
1: 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That's all I'm going to say.
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0: right, the homie Natalia Perez, she's up next. All I gotta say is she knows what's going on in the world
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0: 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Wilson Phillips, hold on, iHeart 90s.

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All right, it is Wednesday. Happy hump day. It is Natalia jumping in. This is iHeart 90s, hopefully giving you the best 90s music. Coming up this hour, some TLC, Collective Soul as well. But if you want to hit me up with a song request, yeah, look for that red microphone button right there on the iHeart app. Tap it, record a message, send it on through. All right, this is Jon Bon Jovi, Blaze of Glory.

0: there. Hope you're having a great Wednesday. This is iHeart 90s. And a bit ago, I did ask, hey, do you have any dating deal breakers? What's yours? I got a message from a Teresa on our Talk Back Mic button on the free iHeart Radio Hub. 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
1: My dating rule, this is actually a weird one. I have my dad to thank for this. I actually like to go on dinner dates as first dates because my dad went to Catholic school and is really strict about table manners. And if you do not hold your fork and knife the right way, it's a deal breaker for me.
0: That is a very interesting deal breaker. It's such a tiny thing too, right? I bet if she was, the guy was really good looking, she might have changed that dating deal breaker. All right, coming up on the way, let's do some Cardigans and MC Hammer next.
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0: BBC, BBC. Always around this time, I'm starting to feel like I need something sweet, right? Some cravings. All right, here's what you can do if you are having cravings and you want to reach for something, but you want to be good. You got a sweet tooth, okay? Here are some actual better options. Berries and dark chocolate chips. Okay, that actually sounds really yummy. Chia pudding, Greek yogurt parfait, a smoothie, but don't go crazy with the smoothie. You know, that can get loaded up on that one. A loaded banana bowl or baked apples. I love to do baked apples. They also smell really good in the house. But yeah, instead of going for that, like, you know, the Skittles and the Starburst and stuff. No, go for something healthy that's going to be way better for us and not going to have us crash, right? All right, Marky Mark and the Funky Bunch coming up next. Hold on.
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You gotta stick around. A few more songs. Gonna give you another chance to win $1,000. Easy money. It's so easy. You just gotta listen out for that keyword. Then when you get the keyword, you go to iHeartRadio.com/win. Enter right there. And then start thinking about all those things that you could spend $1,000 on. We could go on that mini vacay. All right, yeah. So a few more songs. Just stay here. Do not miss out on that keyword. It's coming up next on iHeart 90s.

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This is Natalia hanging out with you. And 1,500 school districts in the U.S. have done something. I'm going to tell you what it is next. This could be really important. Hold on. It's iHeart

0: Well, did you hear about this? 1,500 school districts sue social media companies over students' mental health. Yeah, a lawsuit is demanding that social media companies help pay for student mental health services. More than 1,500 school districts nationwide argue that social media platforms harm students' mental health and force schools to spend more on counseling and support. And the districts say that they've also had an increase in training to address the rising student anxiety and depression linked to social media use. I like this. I think these social media companies definitely need to take some accountability. All right, NSYNC and Counting Crows coming up on the way. Hold on.
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6: The Nissan Rogue. Pack it. Push it. 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

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But are there some things that you can avoid in your friend group to avoid that sort of thing? I'll tell you what's going on next. Stay right here. Give you a couple stops.

0: right, so you want to be a better friend, you got to avoid a few things in your friend group. Friends are really, you know, a key to a happy life. They're going to fill your cup. They're going to be there for you when you're down. Well, here are some things just to be mindful to be a better friend in your friend group, okay? Don't be the friend who's always late. No one likes people being late. If you watch Real Housewives of Beverly Hills, you know what I'm talking about. Constantly teasing. After a while, it might hurt people's feelings. Forgetting people's names. Yeah, don't do that in your friend group. Or making jokes at others' expense. Correcting someone's opinion all the time. And then not putting down your phone. Like, really actually hang out with your friends. Put that phone down. These are just a few things to avoid to be a better friend. I like that. All right, coming up on the way, let's do Eve 6 and Hadaway coming up on the way.
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let's go ahead and play You've Got Movie. This is where I'm going to give you three actors from a 90s film, and then you just try to guess the film. So the actors for today's film are Marissa Tomei, Robert Downey Jr., and Bonnie Hunt. It's kind of tough, right? Well, I'll give you the answer in two songs. Stay here. It's iHeart 90s.

0: That is Aerosmith crying iHeart 90s. This is Natalia hanging out with you. We just played You've Got Movie. This is where I give you a couple actors and you tell me the movie I'm talking about. What, you know, those collection of actors, what movie did they star in? So the actors I gave you were Marissa Tomei, Robert Downey Jr., and Bonnie Hunt. And I'm going to tell you this. I've never seen this movie before, but I just read what it's about. And I know this movie, but I've just never seen it. Now I want to go watch it. The movie, Only You. Yeah, so here's what they said the movie is about. So it says a teenager, Faith, was told that her destiny is to marry a man named Damon Bradley. Now, years later, she's about to get married to someone else. A Damon Bradley calls to wish them well, and Faith blows off her wedding to follow Damon to Italy. I don't know what happens. I don't know anything about it, but I want to watch it. I got to find it somewhere. But yeah, the movie Only You came out in 1994. All right, coming up on the way, Soul Asylum and TLC next on iHeart 90s.
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0: is Natalia hanging out with you. And very soon, our iHeartRadio Music Festival is going to be going down in Las Vegas, September 18th and 19th at the T-Mobile Arena. I'll tell you this, Friday night, unfortunately, is sold out. I mean, fortunate for us, but unfortunately, it's sold out. But Saturday, still up for grabs right now. You can get some tickets. Go to AXS.com to go ahead and lock that in. You can see Snoop Dogg, Benson Boone, and so many others at the T-Mobile Arena. So make sure to go ahead and get some tickets. All right, Len and Black Crowes coming up on the way. Stay here.
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is iHeart 90s. Congratulations to the Michael biopic movie and Jafar Jackson, their star. Movie has passed over $1 billion. My sister has seen it 6 times in the movie theaters. She met another woman who went to go see it 15 times. Now I know why. It made

0: Well, let me tell you, if you've ever wanted to be on a game show and you also love the game Monopoly, man, here is your chance. Netflix is planning a Monopoly competition series. They're going to be casting it where contestants have a chance to win $2 million. 12 players will compete on life-size Monopoly Town Square and will use like strategy, alliance, and deal-making to take home the big, big prize. So they're casting right now. It's going to premiere next year. Go on over to, like, I think it's like Netflix.com. You can go ahead and see if you want to apply to be on the Monopoly show. That'd be crazy. All right, Montel Jordan and Meatloaf coming up next. Hold on.
1: The Nissan Rogue. 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Rev it. 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Test it. 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

friends. 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Bye.

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2: 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We regulate any stealing of his property. We're damn good, too. 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Earn your keep.